0: to turn to.
1: This solemn, nothing way of loving got me sleeping without you.

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1: 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How about all them wars all over the place? You call them wonderful? And how about hunger and pollution? They ain't so wonderful either. But how about listening to old Pops for a minute? Seems to me it ain't the world that's so bad, but what we are doing to it. And all I'm saying is, see what a wonderful world it would be if only we'd give it a chance. Love, baby, love. That's the secret. Yeah. If lots more of us loved each other, we'd solve lots more problems. And man, this world would be a guesser. That's why old Pops keeps saying,

0: located on the bridge at the intersection of South Broadway Street and Oak Street last night shortly after 11 p.m. A female believed to be in her early 20s was taken to the hospital, and we will update you on her condition as we receive more information.
1: Thanks, Lynn. We'll definitely keep you posted on this developing situation. In other news, local country star Luke Combs celebrates his debut album, The Link Platinum. Country fans from all over the region.
2: Where'd this guy even come from? This guy's 3 number one hits on the radio. And, by the way, he didn't even pick up a guitar till he was 21. I can still remember him playing small shows around North Carolina. What an amazing journey for this guy. Luke Combs, here's his latest. She got the best of me.

0: Thank you so much for watching How Great Thou Art. This is our first music video from our new album, Full of Even More Cheer. It's out on November 11th, but you can pre-order a copy today.
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0: You are the first, the last, my everything, Barry White.
1: Thank you. It's good to be back in Italy again. We got it together this time, didn't we? I mean, we really, you know, getting it together. And it's good to be back. Thank you.
2: We got it together.

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A poor man's made out of muscle and blood. Muscle and blood and skin and bones. A mind that's weak and a back that's strong.

0: Come and better step aside.
1: A lot of men didn't, a lot of men died. One fist of iron, the other of steel. If the right one don't get you, then the left one will. You load six

0: my tights. I don't mind those curly toes, shoes, you know, those are fine. Funny hat, but not wearing tights. Where's this old Tom?
1: He'll be here at 11:30 or noon.
0: He's just riding around the block, make sure that he's the last one in.
2: Oh, here he is, String.
3: Tom, where have you been?
2: You're an hour late.
4: How are you?
2: What are you wearing?
4: Black.
2: That, Tom.
0: Well, you were wearing white, so I come in
2: black. Cardinal.
5: Like the strip, then.
0: Do you want me to do your hair for you?
2: Could you? Could you do his as well? No, you met String, haven't you?
0: Yeah. No,
2: Brian.
0: No, I've met him.
2: Mac, we won't let this hairstyle go out, will we?
0: No, mate.
2: Do you used to have one of these?
0: I did, but then it sort of vanished on me.
2: This love you made.
0: Let's sing it.
2: When it's love you give,
0: I'll be a man of good faith.

0: Hey, Mama, tell me about these pictures.
1: Oh, wow. Well, this was your Papa Jay's truck. That was it when it was brand new. And he left that night, and I went out and told him bye and hugged him as usual and come back in the house. And when I come back in the house, I just got a real uneasy feeling.

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0: buddy. 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Let's do it.
1: Hey, y'all.
2: Hey.
1: What's happening, man?
2: Hey,
1: good to see you, man. I know, man. Good to see you.
3: How are you?
1: Good to see you.
3: You too.
1: My man.
3: Great.
2: Man, you sleep like me.
1: See
2: you.
1: Hey,
3: hey.
1: How y'all doing?
2: Ready,
1: always ready, y'all. I just had a crazy dream, and I see y'all after the show.
2: All right. Knock them dead out there, man.
1: Thank you, man.

0: I walk that line. Because you're mine, I walk that line. Because you're mine.
1: Yes, and neither would you, Derek, this star nonsense.
2: Yeah.
1: No, it is it.
2: I'm sure of it.

0: I'm only staying for one, boys. That's all I got in me.
1: Appreciate that, man. Actually, can you make that one more?
2: I hope that's not for me.
1: You have a name?
2: The name is Georgia.
1: Well, all right then, Georgia. I'm Carolina. Nice to meet you. Enjoy your beer.

0: Olivia, get in the car right now.
1: Olivia?
2: Dad.
0: Now.
1: That's your dad?
0: You can find your own way home, buddy.
1: Will I ever see you again?

0: I've been out here walking and talking to myself for about 4 hours now. Love is really a hurting thing.
1: Hey, man, what's happening?
0: Hey, brother, what's going on? All right. He's got his woman over there.
1: Yeah, how's he doing? You okay?
0: But mine's at home. What time is it? Damn, it's 12:45. I think I'm gonna walk up here and see what's going on up here at this discotheque. There's always something going on in there. What becomes of a broken heart?

this looks like a place. Everybody's going in and step on up here. One ticket, please. Lord have mercy, everybody's here. Hey, what's going on, man? Yeah. She's at home. Yeah, she's at home.

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I meant to say up.

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2: Where are you?
3: You're what? Missing it.
2: Get down here right now.
1: Where are you?
2: We're in the tunnel.
3: You have 5 minutes.
2: Get down here right now.
1: Okay.
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1: Yes, sir.
0: Sumner.
1: Yes, sir.
0: Peterson.
1: Yes, sir.
0: Brooke.
1: Sir.
0: Bukowski. Bukowski. Bukowski! You better get your head out of your ass! Let's go!

0: Oh. Hey, we'd like to do now a number, which is a great favourite of ours. By, yes, by an American an artist who we admired for years, you know. We were with him in Hamburg and everything.
1: Bangkok.
0: And his name is Bill Haley. Anyway, I'd like to pay tribute to him in this record, which he also put on RLP. It's called Skinny Minnie.